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0: 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Little knowledge is dangerous. It's my life. It's my life.
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fantasy and inspiration flies. 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Pictures circling around my head. Some are good, some are bad. 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

myself pet deeper still. 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
2: 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It's called Somebody to Love.